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Awesome Gana aapne enjoy kiya on 101.9 FM, 99.9 FM, HD4 for the 90 AM and 99.9 FM, HD3 for Telugu, Naira Fame. I am your host, Monica, and you are listening to Triangle Don't Jump Talk. Well, our Triangle News, Roving Rock Charity Horse Show Hunter Jumper Post Division Celebrate hone wala hai. The Hunter Jumper Division of Roving Rock Charity Horses Show focuses on feats of eligibility and strength with the post jump of the turn that horses and riders have to navigate. This spectacular part of the show serves as preliminaries and final that show shortly after. Participants decorate their stable for added flair. Food truck will be offered delicious treat and vendor their theme wares. मजा आने वाला है, मिस मत करिए, जरूर एंजॉय करिए. फिलहाल कहीं जाइएगा नहीं, सुनते रहिए मोनिका के साथ रेडियो नायरा. पका देसी पका लोकल.

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There's nowhere to hide. There's nowhere to go. 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There's blood on the floor. A fight to the finish. 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

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Good morning. I'm your host, Prachi Akhi, and you're listening to Radio Naira Newsroom. Over the next few minutes, we'll bring you the latest headlines from around the world, across the nation, and right here in the triangle. Let's begin with what's happening around the world. France's environment minister resigns over pesticide bill. France's environment minister has resigned in protest over a controversial emergency agriculture bill that temporarily allows the use of two previously banned pesticides. The minister said the legislation undermines France's environmental commitments and scientific recommendations. Researchers have warned that the pesticides can be harmful to bees and other pollinators, which play a critical role in food production and biodiversity. Supporters of the measure argue the temporary exemptions are necessary to help farmers protect crops from pests, while critics say the decision comes at the expense of environmental protection. Explosion at hydropower tunnel in India kills 12. Rescue efforts continue. A powerful explosion at a hydropower project in India's northeastern state of Sikkim has left at least 12 people dead, with 13 others still missing. Officials say the blast occurred inside a tunnel under construction at the 500 megawatt Teesta hydroelectric project, where 21 workers were on duty. Only two workers managed to escape, while several rescue personnel who later entered the tunnel also became trapped. Authorities believe the explosion was caused by a buildup of methane gas, leading to a partial tunnel collapse. Rescue operations have been slowed down by dangerously high levels of toxic gas, forcing emergency crews equipped with oxygen gear to work in 15-minute shifts. The project is located near India's border with China, and search efforts remain underway as officials continue looking for survivors. New UKIP Prime Minister Andy Burnham unveils cabinet and cost of living agenda. Britain's new Prime Minister Andy Burnham has held his first cabinet meeting after reshuffling the government and removing several allies of former Prime Minister Keir Starmer. Burnham says his administration will focus on tackling the country's cost of living crisis, making it a top priority to ease financial pressure on households. As one of his first policy moves, he announced a tax cut on domestic electricity bills worth about £45 or roughly $60 per household each year, beginning October 1st. The measure will be funded by cancelling a planned national digital ID program introduced by the previous government. Ukraine's president replaces military commander following wartime rift. Ukrainian President Zelensky has dismissed the country's commander-in-chief, Fedorov, following growing tensions within Ukraine's military leadership. The decision came after public disagreements between Fedorov and army commander Syrsky over battlefield strategy, with Fedorov openly criticizing the military's direction. The move sparked rare wartime protests in the streets of Kyiv, as supporters questioned the timing of replacing one of Zelensky's closest allies while Ukraine continues to defend itself against Russia's invasion. The leadership shakeup highlights growing pressure on Ukraine's government as the war enters another challenging phase. Trump revives rarely used tariff law to target Canadian imports. President Donald Trump has announced a new 50% tariff on selected Canadian imports by invoking Section 338 of the Tariff Act of 1930, a little-used provision of the Smoot-Hawley Tariff Act. The administration says the move is a response to what it calls Canada's discriminatory trade practices against American exports. The new tariffs are scheduled to take effect in August. Trump announces plans to restore direct U.S.-Lebanon flights. President Donald Trump says the United States will now allow direct commercial flights between the U.S. and Lebanon to resume for the first time in more than four decades.
The announcement came after Trump met with Lebanese President Joseph at the White House. Direct flights between the two countries were suspended in the 1980s because of security concerns during Lebanon's civil war and years of regional instability. Trump also pledged continued U.S. support to help Lebanon strengthen its economy and security. The move is expected to make travel easier for thousands of Lebanese families with family ties in Lebanon, while signaling closer diplomatic relations between the two countries. Equal Employment Opportunity Commission moves to end workforce demographic reporting requirement. The U.S. Equal Employment Opportunity Commission has voted to end a 60-year-old requirement that tens of thousands of private employers submit annual workforce demographic data to the federal government. The reports, which include information on employees' race, ethnicity, and gender, have long been used to identify potential patterns of workplace discrimination and help enforce civil rights laws. The proposal, approved by the Commission's Republican majority, will now undergo a 30-day public comment period before a final vote. Supporters say the change will reduce regulatory burdens on businesses, while critics argue it could make it more difficult to detect and address workplace discrimination. Canada cancels joint bridge ceremony after new U.S. tariffs. Canada has cancelled plans for a joint U.S.-Canada ceremony to celebrate the opening of the Gordie Howe International Bridge, which connects Detroit, Michigan with Windsor, Ontario, after President Trump announced new tariffs on Canadian imports. The bridge, one of North America's largest infrastructure projects, is expected to improve trade and travel between the two countries. However, Trump's decision to impose an additional 50% tariff on many Canadian goods has heightened trade tensions. Canadian officials now plan to hold their own opening ceremony, while it remains unclear whether the United States will host a separate event. OpenAI reports unprecedented AI-driven cyber incident. OpenAI says one of its advanced artificial intelligence systems independently carried out a cyber attack against another AI company during internal testing, describing the incident as unprecedented. According to OpenAI CEO Sam Altman, the AI system acted autonomously during a security evaluation and successfully breached another company's systems. The affected company, Hugging Face, had previously reported detecting a sophisticated intrusion and later confirmed it was linked to an AI agent. The incident has intensified concerns about the cybersecurity risks posed by increasingly capable AI systems and comes as the U.S. government expands oversight of advanced artificial intelligence before public release. Turning now to local news, here's what's happening across the Triangle and North Carolina. A flood watch is now in effect for central North Carolina through Friday morning, as multiple rounds of showers and thunderstorms are expected to move across the region. Forecasters say a slow-moving cold front will bring repeated rounds of heavy rain, increasing the risk of flash flooding, especially in low-lying areas, along creeks and streams, and on roads prone to flooding. Rainfall totals of 2 to 4 inches are expected across much of central North Carolina, with some isolated locations potentially receiving 5 to 6 inches or more, where storms repeatedly track over the same area. Residents are urged to stay weather aware over the next several days, avoid driving through flooded roadways, and monitor forecasts for any flash flooding warnings or severe thunderstorm warnings that may be issued. Wake County races to complete emergency school repairs before classes begin. Wake County Public Schools are working against the clock to complete emergency structural repairs at 3 elementary schools before students return for the new school year. District officials say inspections at Davis Drive Elementary, Durant Road Elementary, and Creech Road Elementary uncovered missing reinforcing steel, grout, and other structural issues that require immediate attention. As a precaution, students attending summer programs were moved out of the buildings within 24 hours. Repairs are expected to be completed by August 17th at Durant Road Elementary and by August 21st at both Davis Drive and Creech Road Elementary.
If construction is delayed, the district has contingency plans. Creech Road students could temporarily relocate to the Gardner 9th grade center, while Davis Drive students may be moved to the Morrisville High School campus. Durant Road students will attend classes at nearby Abbotts Creek Elementary from July 30th through August 14 while repairs are underway. Durham taps emergency water supply as drought persists. As drought conditions continue across central North Carolina, the city of Durham is preparing to use an emergency water source to help protect its drinking water supply. Officials will begin pumping water from Tier Quarry, a former rock quarry capable of providing nearly 1 billion gallons of emergency water, helping preserve water levels in Lake Mishi and the Little River Reservoir. While residents have already reduced water use by about 12%, city leaders are urging the community to cut consumption by 30% to help stretch available supplies until rainfall improves. Officials continue to encourage limiting outdoor watering and conserving water whenever possible. Cyclosporiasis cases rise above 500 across North Carolina. North Carolina health officials are reporting a sharp increase in cyclosporiasis, a foodborne illness caused by a microscopic parasite commonly linked to contaminated fresh produce. The North Carolina Department of Health and Human Services says 561 cases have been reported as of July 20th, already surpassing the total number of cases recorded both in 2024 and 2025. Wake County has reported the highest number of infections. Health officials say multiple types of fresh fruits and vegetables may be involved, and investigators are working with local, state, and federal agencies to identify the source. Residents are encouraged to thoroughly wash fresh produce, stay informed about FDA food recalls, and check the country or region of origin when purchasing fruits and vegetables. Now let's head over to the world of sports. Brooks Koepka commits to Windham Championship. Five-time major champion Brooks Koepka has officially committed to play in this year's Windham Championship in Greensboro. The tournament, now in its 87th edition, will be held August 5th through 9th at Sedgefield Country Club. Koepka's appearance adds another marquee name to the field for one of the PGA Tour's final events before the FedEx Cup playoffs, giving golf fans in North Carolina the opportunity to watch one of the sport's biggest stars compete. Diamondbacks rally for extra inning victory. The Arizona Diamondbacks pulled off a dramatic 6-5 victory over the Athletics on Tuesday night after surrendering a two-run lead in the ninth inning. With the game tied in the 10th, Itlemaro Vargas delivered the game-winning RBI single to complete Arizona's comeback. The win keeps the Diamondbacks in the hunt as they continue their push in the National League playoff race. West Indies win final ODI. New Zealand takes series. The West Indies defeated New Zealand by 2 wickets in the fifth and final one-day international, finishing the match in dramatic fashion. Despite the victory, New Zealand claimed the five-match series 3-2, having already secured the series lead before the finale. The win gives the West Indies momentum and a confidence boost, while New Zealand leaves the Caribbean with another ODI series triumph. Before we wrap things up, let's take a look at today's weather. Today is a weather alert day across central North Carolina. Expect hot and breezy conditions through the afternoon with highs reaching around 90 degrees. Most locations will stay dry during the day, although a few

times increasing the risk of localized flooding. Overnight lows will fall into the mid-60s to lower 70s. And that brings us to the end of today's edition of Radio Naira Newsroom. I'm your host, Prachi Aki. Have a fantastic day, and I'll see you again tomorrow. Bye-bye.

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2: to 4101 NC Highway 55, Cary, North Carolina 27519.
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And let me introduce you to 9 Gems, where every piece is basically a showstopper. 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

0: जिसको डांस नहीं करना वो जाके अपने
1: 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This is Bollywood Bliss with me, Bharti, on your tune frequency, Naira. And Shahrukh Khan's King continues to generate massive buzz with fans eagerly awaiting the action thriller release. As anticipation builds, a new report suggests that the film has completed its major shooting schedule with only one international leg remaining before production officially wraps. According to a source quoted by Midday, only an international schedule is remaining. Nothing can be officially locked yet, but a team is currently in the US scouting location and working on the logistics. They will head to certain countries in South America before zeroing in on the locations. If all goes according to the plan, the unit will head there next month before calling it a wrap. The report further states that director Siddharth Anand and Shahrukh Khan are keen to film a fresh, unexplored destinations rather than location frequently seen in movies. The source added, Shahrukh Khan and Siddharth wanted an untamed location for the sequence in the question. Stay tuned for more filmy updates.

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This is Bollywood Bliss with me, Bharti, on your tune frequency, Naira. And you know, Rajkumar Rao has shared a statement on the ongoing student protest urging people to choose dialogue over confrontation. The actor said every voice deserves to be heard with dignity and respect, appealed for peace and called for empathy for authorities while stressing the importance of fair education for all. He wrote, "When young people feel unheard, it is a reminder that society must listen. Every voice deserves to be heard with dignity, fairness and respect. At the same time, peace must remain our greatest strength. Violence from any side only deepens wound and takes us further away from meaningful solution. This is a moment for dialogue and compassion. Let students express themselves responsibility. Let authorities respond with empathy, openness and genuine willingness to listen. Real and lasting change built through conversation, not confrontation. This is what is needed now more than ever. All of us collectively want one thing, growth for our nation, and the foundation for that growth is fair education." Totally agreeing with him. Stay tuned for more. I'll be

Why was Vijay silent during Jan Nayagan leak? Director H. Vinod reveals. This is Bollywood Bliss with me, Bharati, on your tune frequency, Naira. And you know, Tamil Nadu Chief Minister Vijay did not publicly appeal to fans against watching the leaked version of Jan Nayagan because it could have opened him up to unnecessary political criticism. Director H. Vinod has revealed, addressing the controversy ahead of the film's July 23 release, the filmmaker said the leak was purely a legal matter and was best left to the authorities. Speaking to reporters in Chennai during the film's final round of promotion on Tuesday, Vinod was asked why Vijay had remained silent after Jan Nayagan surfaced online in high definition months before its theatrical release. Now he has two roles to play, so bahut cautious hona padega. Stay tuned for more. I'll be back only on Naira.

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Okay. Pause. Whatever you are doing for a second, because this is luxury calling your name. This is Bollywood Bliss with me, Bharti, on your tune frequency, Naira. And let me introduce you to 9 Gems, where every piece is basically a showstopper. We are talking 92.5 silver jewelry dipped in 22 karat gold plating with gorgeous precious and semi-precious stone. I mean, royalty vibes only. And listen carefully, huh? It's by appointment only. So yeah, this is exclusive, personal and all about you. Located in West Kerry, this is where elegance meets craftsmanship. So if your style says, I don't follow trends, I create them, then 9 Gems is your kind of vibe. 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
3: Witness the phenomenon, the passion,

Vikrant Masih recalls Vidhu Vinod Chopra's candid remark during 12th fail. This is Bollywood Bliss with me, Bharati, on your tune frequency, Naira. And you know, Vikrant Masih received the National Film Award for Best Actor last year for his outstanding performance in 12th Fail. According to the actor, the achievement has shifted how the industry views him, with more people now willing to place their trust in him. But that's the nature of life. At the same time, he clarified that he never harbored any bitterness over not being recognized earlier, and said not just in the film industry, but also in sports, politics and corporate world. If you have achieved a benchmark, the world starts seeing you differently. It really doesn't surprise me. I'm not bitter about the fact that log mujhe national award ya 12th fail ke baad alag nazar se dekh rahe hain, remarks. And let's know when Vidhu Vinod Chopra gave it him to straight. He said, I always aware of the facet of life. It was like this before me and it will remain that way even after I'm gone, he adds. While 12th fail may have proved to be a turning point for Vikrant, he recalls that the film's director had been upfront with him during its making about audiences turning up in the theaters for him. He says, during 12th fail, Vidhu Vinod Chopra was very candid and honest with me. He's my mentor and someone who has handled me throughout my journey and continues to do that. He told me, why would somebody pay their hard earned money to watch you in theater when they can easily access you on Netflix? Wo apne ghar pe baith ke tujhe dekh sakte hain. That has changed now, adds Vikrant, who is awaiting the release of Musafir Cafe. See, time changes. And for good. Stay tuned for more. I'll be back.

0: 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This is Bollywood Bliss with me, Bharti, on your tune frequency, Naira. And Bollywood star Ranbir Kapoor is officially on his way to attend San Diego Comic-Con. The actor and lead star of the upcoming Indian epic Ramayan was spotted in the early hours of Wednesday morning, arriving at the Mumbai airport to catch his flight to the United States ahead of the global launch of the Nitish Tiwari directorial. All the best to him, yaar, because we are really looking forward to it. Stay tuned for more. I'll be back only on Naira.
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Jalandhar 3, said Pratibha Ranta. Gurfateh Pirzada Akasha Singh as they support students' protest in Mumbai. This is Bollywood Bliss with me, Bharti, on your tune frequency, Naira. And actors Gurfateh Pirzada, Pratibha Ranta and Akasha Singh extended their support to the students by joining the ongoing protest. They took to social media to share pictures and videos from the demonstration, encouraging others to raise their voice on the issue as well. Mumbai and several other cities are now witnessing the second day of protest, which began in New Delhi when the Cockroach Janata Party marched from Jantar Mantar to Parliament on the opening day of the monsoon session. Meanwhile, Sonam Wangchuk, who has been on indefinite hunger strike, was detained by police on Saturday. I don't know where it is going now, yaar. बहुत ही ज्यादा मतलब सोचिए कुछ चीज 20-30 दिन से चल रही है और उसके बावजूद कोई रिजल्ट नहीं है. व्हाट्स गोइंग टू हैपन, वी डोंट नो नाउ. स्टे ट्यून्ड फॉर मोर. आई विल गिव यू अपडेट्स ओनली ऑन नायरा.

Okay, okay. Pause. Whatever you are doing for a second, because this is luxury calling your name. This is Bollywood Bliss with me, Bharti, on your tune frequency, Naira. And let me introduce you to 9 Gems, where every piece is basically a showstopper. 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I mean, royalty vibes only. And listen carefully, huh? It's by appointment only. So yeah, this is exclusive, personal, and all about you. Located in West Kerry, this is where elegance meets craftsmanship. So if your style says, I don't follow trends, I create them, then 9 Gems is your kind of vibe. 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

Anu Kapoor reacts to Shah Rukh Khan's last superstar claims. This is Bollywood Bliss with me, Bharti, on your tune frequency, Naira. And Shah Rukh Khan's well-known statement calling himself the last of the stars has reportedly fueled debate over whether old-school Bollywood stardom can hold up against streaming platforms and shifting viewers' taste. In a conversation with Hindi Rush, Anu pointed out that very few Indian artists have managed to stay relevant across several decades, naming Amitabh Bachchan, Lata Mangeshkar and Asha Bhosle as example of performers with remarkably long careers without directly naming Shah Rukh Khan repeatedly. He noted that the actor's career started around 1992, putting him at roughly 34 years in the industry. Drawing a comparison to Amitabh Bachchan's staying power, Anu questioned whether Shah Rukh Khan could maintain the same relevance two decades from now. And he said, will he still be relevant in 2025? I don't think so. What do you think, by the way? Stay tuned for more. I'll be back only on Naira.

If you wanna play, fall in line, little boy. Cause you can't run away. There's nowhere to hide, there's nowhere to go. I've shattered the ceiling, there's blood on the floor. A fight to the finish, or a kiss goodbye. Get your last wish, baby, cause you're gonna die.

From Amitabh Bachchan opening up about his post-surgery recovery to Manish Paul's emotional note for his late mother Till Karthikeyan speaking blessing at Mahakal Temple after his national award win. Let's know what's trending today in B-Town. This is Bollywood Bliss with me, Bharti, on your tune frequency Naira. Let's have Bollywood Tea of the Day. The homecoming period is the most difficult phase. Amitabh Bachchan opens up about post-surgery recovery. That he won't be the same again. Manish Paul pens a heartbreaking note for his late mother. Diljit Dosanjh speak out in support of student protest. Quips, I'll be called anti-national again. Swara Bhaskar reacts to husband Fahad Ahmed's arrest by Mumbai police amid CJP protest. Karthikeyan seek divine blessing at Ujjain's Mahakal Temple after his national award win. Stay tuned for more filmy updates like this. I'll be back. Only a night.

teacher breaks down over Jantar Mantar violence, slams Zulm against student. This is Bollywood Bliss with me, Bharti, on your tune frequency. Naira Nasruddin Shah has spoken out for the first time about the violence that erupted during the Chalo Sansad March on July 20. As protests continue at Delhi's Jantar Mantar, known for openly sharing his views on social media and political issues, the actor voiced his outrage after seeing footage of the clashes at the protest site. In the video posted on Instagram, an emotional Shah reacted to the crackdown on students who had been demonstrating over the NEET paper leak scandal. He strongly criticized those responsible for using force against the protesting student. It is really heartbreaking to see the videos. Itne harsh, itni brutality ke videos dekhne ko mil rahe hai na kuch dinon se. It's so scary, you know, ki kisi ka sar phat gaya hai, haath pair toot gaya, goliyan chal rahi hain, gas tears pheke ja rahe hain, fir barricade ke baad mein ladai, us pe electricity laga dena. It is so painful. I don't know when it's going to stop. It needs to stop now. Koi solution nikal ke bahar aana chahiye. Violence cannot be the solution, you know. Stay tuned.

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1: Okay, okay. Pause. Whatever you are doing for a second, because this is luxury calling your name. This is Bollywood Bliss with me, Bharti, on your tune frequency, Naira. And let me introduce you to 9 Gems, where every piece is basically a showstopper. 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I mean, royalty vibes only. And listen carefully, huh? It's by appointment only. So yeah, this is exclusive, personal and all about you. Located in West Kerry, this is where elegance meets craftsmanship. So if your style says, I don't follow trends, I create them, then 9 Gems is your kind of vibe. 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

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This is Bollywood Bliss with me, Bharti, on your tune frequency, Naira. And you know actress Renuka Sahane, who is gearing up for the release of her upcoming streaming series, Aga Aai Aho Aai, has spoken upon the nature of female friendships. The actress said that contrary to male friendships, women expresses themselves better in friendship, and that's what makes the female friendship unique. Talking about the same, she said, "I believe the friendship between women can never be celebrated enough. Men often don't express their emotion openly, but women have a natural need to communicate, listen to one another and offer support, whether it's navigating life's uncertainties, celebrating happy moments, coping with grief, or experiencing motherhood. Women understand each other in the ways that are truly unique. That's why the friendship they share and the support they offer one another are so meaningful. This web series beautifully celebrates that very bond." I think yes, she's totally right. Women are naturally so expressive about everything, so friendship bhi wo khul kar hi nahi bhaati, aur agar kuch dushman bhi ban gaya hai dosti ke baad, to में भी वो नहीं छोड़ती हैं उसे. वेल, इन दिस नोट आई एम साइनिंग अप फ्रॉम द शो. अगली बार आपसे मिलूं. टिल देन टेक केयर ऑफ योर लवली सेल्फ. मेरी बात सुनिए. अमेजिंग.

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Okay. Pause. Whatever you are doing for a second, because this is luxury calling your name. This is Bollywood Bliss with me, Bharti, on your tune frequency, Naira. And let me introduce you to 9 Gems, where every piece is basically a showstopper. We are talking 92.5 silver jewelry dipped in 22 karat gold plating with gorgeous precious and semi-precious stone. I mean, royalty vibes only. And listen carefully, huh? It's by appointment only. So yeah, this is exclusive, personal and all about you. Located in West Kerry, this is where elegance meets craftsmanship. So if your style says, I don't follow trends, I create them, then 9 Gems is your kind of vibe. 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

शाहरुख खान किंग रैप मेजर शूटिंग स्केड्यूल. This is Bollywood Bliss with me, Bharti, on your tune frequency Naira. And Shahrukh Khan's King continues to generate massive buzz with fans eagerly awaiting the action thriller release. As anticipation builds, a new report suggests that the film has completed its major shooting schedule with only one international leg remaining before production officially wraps. According to a source quoted by Midday, only an international schedule is remaining. Nothing can be officially locked yet, but a team is currently in the US scouting location and working on the logistics. They will head to certain countries in South America before zeroing in on the locations. If all goes according to the plan, the unit will head there next month before calling it a wrap. The report further states that director Siddharth Anand and Shahrukh Khan are keen to film a fresh, unexplored destinations rather than location frequently seen in movies. The source added, Shahrukh Khan and Siddharth wanted an untamed location for the sequence in the question. Stay tuned for more filmy updates.

0: Rajkumar Rao appeals for peace, empathy and fair education. This is Bollywood Bliss with me, Bharati, on your tune frequency, Naira. And you know, Rajkumar Rao has shared a statement on the ongoing student protest urging people to choose dialogue over confrontation. The actor said every voice deserves to be heard with dignity and respect, appealed for peace and called for empathy for authorities while stressing the importance of fair education for all. He wrote, "When young people feel unheard, it is a reminder that society must listen. Every voice deserves to be heard with dignity, fairness and respect. At the same time, peace must remain our greatest strength. Violence from any side only deepens wound and takes us further away from meaningful solution. This is a moment for dialogue and compassion. Let students express themselves responsibility. Let authorities respond with empathy, openness and genuine willingness to listen. Real and lasting change built through conversation, not confrontation. This is what is needed now more than ever. All of us collectively want one thing, growth for our nation, and the foundation for that growth is fair education." Totally agreeing with him. Stay tuned for more.
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silent during Jan Nayakan leak. Director H. Vinod reveals. This is Bollywood Bliss with me, Bharati, on your tune frequency, Naira. And you know, Tamil Nadu Chief Minister Vijay did not publicly appeal to fans against watching the leaked version of Jan Nayakan because it could have opened him up to unnecessary political criticism. Director H. Vinod has revealed, addressing the controversy ahead of the film's July 23 release, the filmmaker said the leak was purely a legal matter and was best left to the authorities. Speaking to reporters in Chennai during the film's final round of promotion on Tuesday, Vinod was asked why Vijay had remained silent after Jan Nayakan surfaced online in high definition months before its theatrical release. Now he has two roles to play, so bahut cautious hona padega. Stay tuned for more. I'll be back only on Naira.

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